to everyone that has just tuned in to this program. This is Lin Sin Sin from Singapore. I shall now read to you a poem in Mandarin.

next poem that I will read to you is in French, titled Le Mariage. This poem has been published in 1987. This is how it goes.

one of my digital compositions, composed entirely without musical instruments and without a sound card. The title of this work is Rondo a Capriccio in G, Opus 129,

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1: Big up.
2: Yeah.
1: A big up, man.
2: You got the smoke, son? Yeah. Yeah.

0: 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Hey yo, hey yo, that's that nigga right there, right?
1: Where?
0: Right up there, right by the store, kid.
1: That's his bitch ass.
0: Can that nigga have it, kid?

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You told me you wanted me to change the world, make it better.

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You were just a lover, I can't bear for you to leave. It could be so simple, I could be so true to you. You were just a lover.

0: 674 F674 F674 F674.
1: How do we get drugs? You buy from people. What do we call a man or a boy who sells drugs? It begins with a P. Yes, as a former pusher, but he's a pusher. And a pusher carries a bag of all kinds of drugs. Pusher will sell you any kind of drug you want.
2: Here comes the dope pusher. He's got a bag of things that he will say will make you feel beautiful. Heroin, cocaine, he has some uppers and some downers, and marijuana, and all kinds of good things that will one day have you in pain and agony. Here comes the dope pusher. Here comes the dope pusher.

0: What about things that you sniff up in your nose? If I say to you, cocaine. Now what about things that you sniff up in your nose? If I say to you, cocaine. And the doctor hasn't prescribed it for us. You know what I mean? Right. So, cocaine, they take it and they put it up the nose. And then they go, and it goes in the membrane. Membranes take it in, and then they feel high. And the more you snort it and sniff it, the more you're burning your membranes.
1: Here comes the dope pusher. Here comes the dope pusher. Here comes the dope pusher.
0: About that. And just put them up in your nose forever and ever. How about that? And just put them up in your nose forever and ever.

He's got a bag of things that he will say will make you feel beautiful.

0: So what we're saying is, no matter who it is or what it is, if somebody offers you pills or something like that, you're going to say what?
1: No.
0: No, thank you.
2: Here comes the dope pusher. Here comes the dope pusher. Here comes the dope pusher. Here comes the dope pusher.

0: do we get drugs?
1: Yo, what's life like, man? What's your life like, nigga? You chilling?
2: No, I'm maintaining, nigga. I ain't chilling till I own a couple of buildings.
1: Well, you know why? You know why? Because a lot of this hip-hop shit's fucked up nowadays. That's why, niggas. Yo, you know what? A lot of niggas ain't really natural, you know what I'm saying?
2: Word gotta come from the heart within a nigga, man. You
1: word up, no doubt. From the heart. Stop trying to sound like cats that's already out.

0: Jackson from Aretha Franklin. But we have to put it in the proper perspective, because all of it exemplifies the genius of black creativity. All of it, so it's all together. It's not either or. It's this and that and this and that and this and that and this. This is the way I look at it. It's not one over the other.
1: It's about art with you, man, isn't it?
0: Yes, it's about ingenuity. It's about how we have failed to create to survive in a hostile society.
1: What is jazz, Mr. Roach?
2: What is jazz exactly, Mr. Roach?
0: Well, I'm working on a paper. I give lectures on it, and I'm doing a paper now that will be published soon. And it's called Jazz is a Four-Letter Word.

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Oh yeah, coming to you live and direct from the LBC, we have the one and only Snoop D-O-double-G. Yeah, drop it. Yeah.

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Ist leider Music in your own. In your phone. It's like a music in your phone.

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1: Nothing.
0: Well, don't you miss dancing?
1: Oh, sure, Bob. 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
1: Oh, so now you don't think I know how to dance? 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
0: Huh?
1: I said put a fast song on and turn it up.
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By the time you walked away, or